0: the girls that fight for equal pay, equal rights. Now, some of us are pit bulls, too. We appreciate the things you do. Thanks again for shining a light on the women that work from 9 to 5.
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1: 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I hope you're feeling it too. New song now from Ariana Grande on WXX.

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And in 2025, his first tour in 10 years, Goodyear Blimp lit it up and said, Ice Cube's

0: 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Stop this, man. I don't know what I'm thinking about.
1: 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Couple of heartbeats in front of 8 o'clock. Jerry Michaels Breakfast Show. 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It's Midnight Sun. 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

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Good morning.

That is kind of a catchy song, isn't it? It's Shaboozy's new song, Cowgirl, on 101 WIXX. Hope you're having a great Labor Day. It's Corey stepping in for a few hours with Noah Kahn, Audrey Hobart, and Olivia Rodrigo all coming up. Here's Chapel Roan.

enjoying your extra day off. The best part about it, tomorrow we get back to work or back to school, and it won't be Monday. Yes. Here's Bella Kay, 101 WIXX. I like being

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Text MONEY to 31011 to get us your name so you can play starting Monday with WIXX.